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0: Wir haben sie, die drei Hits am Stück. Music nonstop. Yes.
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I think you'll know this one. Feel free to sing along with it. I think we're cool to roll, my brothers. 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
1: Prepare yourselves, Pokem. It is now time for me to destroy this drumkit.

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1: 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Let the music speak.
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I fought for you, you led me to a pain.

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0: sleeps, and neither do we. 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

year was 1971, and a major motion picture was being filmed in which I had the honor of appearing in the role of singer Johnny Fontaine. And along with that film, there came a modern classic, the beautiful love theme from The Godfather.